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1: Good evening. I'm Natasha Weeb. Weyburn Police Service Corporal Ryan Chernowski has received a Provincial Valor Award for his actions during a structure fire earlier this year. The Saskatchewan Association of Chiefs of Police presented the honor during its mess dinner and awards night on Wednesday. According to Weyburn Police, Chernowski entered a smoke-filled home during a March 5th fire and safely removed a man from inside, despite the danger to his own safety. The service says his actions reflect the highest standards of policing and public service. Southern Saskatchewan was hit by a powerful windstorm yesterday, with widespread gusts topping 100 kilometers an hour across the region. Environment Canada says several communities saw damaging winds through the afternoon and early evening. Meteorologist Brian Proctor.
2: Estevan saw a peak wind of about 106, Weyburn 102, Mankota 109, really East End Cypress saw 102, so many, many communities saw greater than 100 kilometer hour wind gusts. And one of the Saskatchewan forestry stations looks like it may have saw 115 kilometers an hour as well. So really very significant winds across much of the southern portion of the province yesterday.
1: Winds are expected to pick up again today with gusts up to 70 kilometers an hour. The unsettled pattern is also expected to continue into the weekend. An under-16 social media ban is being considered by the province as they wait for people's opinions. Keith Keating, Director of Education with Southeast Cornerstone Public School Division, talks about the impacts of social media.
3: I think social media does have quite a significant impact in schools. It influences students' interactions, you know, it shapes opinions, and sometimes contributes to issues like cyberbullying or distraction during school hours. Despite some of those restrictions that are on cell phones, students are still on social media outside of class, outside of school time.
1: Keating says the ultimate decision is up to parents and the province. Turning 100 years young is a big deal. Marna McManus has more.
4: Weyburn's Catherine Groshong celebrated her 100th birthday on Saturday, May 9th, with a come-and-go celebration being held tomorrow at the Wheatland Senior Center from 2 to 4. Catherine shares a story of meeting Queen Elizabeth II in Regina in 2005.
5: I just thought to myself, oh my goodness, she's going to want to talk. In fact, she stopped there, and I had some little flowers and gave them to her. So I said, like, Fred was with me. We went to Regina in 1939 and saw your parents come through. Oh, she was interested. I think we were celebrating 60 years or something like that. And she said, what a splendid thing to celebrate.
4: Queen Elizabeth II was just a few weeks older than Catherine, who says exercise is a key to a long life, and she has the Canada Senior Games medals to prove it. For Discover Weyburn News, I'm Marna McManus.
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1: The Weyburn Razorbacks junior lacrosse team is back in action tonight. They are on the road facing the Moose Jaw Mustangs. Weyburn has had a slow start to the season, still awaiting their first win of the season with four losses recorded so far, while Moose Jaw will break a split record of two wins and two losses. The game begins at 8 p.m. The Richardson Pioneer Weyburn Red Wings have announced a commitment by forward Drew Moldy. Moldy will reunite with a former Red Wings teammate Josh Carman with the State Trojans of the ACAC. Moldy played 138 games with the Red Wings, putting up 31 goals and 24 assists. The Weyburn Beavers have announced the signing of right-handed pitcher Zach Reichel for the fast-approaching WCBL season. The senior out of Eastern New Mexico University has racked up a strikeout per inning over his collegiate career and will be at Tom Lang Park this summer. The Toronto Blue Jays open a new series this weekend, on the road against the Detroit Tigers. This is their first regular season matchup against the Tigers, with both teams currently sitting at fourth in their respective divisions.

0: fans. The Jays have a 19-24 record with 3 wins and 7 losses in their last 10 games. Detroit is 19-25, winning 2 and losing 8 in their last 10 games. Treya Savage will have the start for Toronto against Brennan Hanafy for Detroit. That game is happening now. Catch all the action on Saskatchewan's home of Blue Jays baseball, AM 1190.
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0: Partly cloudy skies this evening with a slight chance of showers early on and risk of a thunderstorm. Clearing up overnight with west wind gusting to 60, easing up overnight with a low of +2. Sunshine tomorrow with cloudiness increasing in the afternoon, high 17. Rain falling on Sunday with a high of +3. Cloudy on Monday with a likelihood of showers and high of +3. And Tuesday will be cloudy with a good chance of flurries or rain showers and a high of 7. 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
6: Partly cloudy skies this evening with a slight chance of showers and risk of a thunderstorm. Clearing up overnight with wind easing up and a low of +2. Sunshine tomorrow, increasing in cloudiness in the afternoon, high 17. And rain will be falling on Sunday with a high of +3. Stay weather ready. 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
4: Partly cloudy skies this evening with a slight chance of showers and risk of a thunderstorm. Clearing up overnight with wind easing up and a low of +2. Sunshine tomorrow, increasing in cloudiness in the afternoon, high 17. And rain will be falling on Sunday with a high of +3. Stay weather ready. 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
1: Good evening. I'm Natasha Weeb. The Weyburn Police Service is celebrating one of its own after a life-saving rescue earlier this year. Corporal Ryan Chernowski received the Saskatchewan Association of Chiefs of Police Valor Award on Wednesday. According to police, Chernowski entered a smoke-filled home during a Weyburn structure fire on March 5th and safely removed a man from the building. Police say he risked his own safety to save another person's life and praised his professionalism and dedication while representing both the service and the city of Weyburn. Conditions across southeast Saskatchewan are shifting quickly following yesterday's powerful windstorm. Behind the system, cooler air is moving in and will influence temperatures heading into the weekend. Meteorologist with Environment Canada, Brian Proctor, shares what we can expect.
2: You know, we've seen the effect of those west-northwest winds. We've cooled things back a little bit. It's going to continue to be somewhat seasonable, I think, for into the weekend for Saturday, but we really cool things down for Sunday, Monday at this point in time, with a chance of mixed-phase precipitation through the overnight hours on Sunday night and into Monday night.
1: That cool down will bring daytime highs closer to single digits for parts of the region by Sunday, with unsettled conditions lingering into the start of next week. Under 16 users may be banned from social media in Saskatchewan in the future. Keith Keating, Director of Education with Southeast Cornerstone Public School Division, says the decision is important.
3: We do see some negative implications for youth who are engaged on social media at a young age or when they have an excessive use of it. Our biggest concern is the mental health and the online safety of young children. As a school system, our job is to work in the education sector to try and educate youth on those dangers. But, you know, an idea of a ban is probably best left to those making the laws or parents to determine what's the best course of action.
1: The province will be sending out postcards to gather people's opinion on a ban over the summer. Weyburn's Catherine Groshong's 100th birthday was this past Saturday, and tomorrow, her family is holding a come-and-go celebration at the Wheatland Senior Center from 2 to 4. Coming from the pioneer era, Catherine says we should never forget the past.
4: You know, people say forget the past, but I admire those pioneers, how they ever were able to, you know, in those early days. So we can learn lessons from the past.

0: In addition to being able to express herself creatively through music and art, Catherine shares on what she feels has contributed to her long life.
1: I would say, I think exercise. Walking, if you can, and if you can in water, that's wonderful. I carry on a little routine where I walk on the patio when it's nice, or walk in the hallway here.
0: While Catherine has a big family of relatives, she says she also counts the Grace United Church congregation as her church family. For these stories and more, visit discoverwayburn.com.
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0: Partly cloudy skies this evening with a slight chance of showers early on and risk of a thunderstorm. Clearing up overnight with west wind gusting to 60, easing up overnight with a low of +2. Sunshine tomorrow with cloudiness increasing in the afternoon, high 17. Rain falling on Sunday with a high of +3. Cloudy on Monday with a likelihood of showers and high of +3. And Tuesday will be cloudy with a good chance of flurries or rain showers and a high of 7. 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
2: Partly cloudy skies this evening with a slight chance of showers and risk of a thunderstorm. Clearing up overnight with wind easing up and a low of +2. Sunshine tomorrow, increasing in cloudiness in the afternoon, high 17. And rain will be falling on Sunday with a high of +3. Stay weather ready. 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

0: Association. I am the president. We are hosting Ignite the Night Firefighters Cabaret May 23rd. We'll be at the Weyburn Egg Society Exhibition Hall. 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There'll be a food truck on site. Local band Moody Hollow will be playing throughout the night. 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And if any businesses are looking to donate to the raffle table, it would be greatly appreciated. 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

0: Partly cloudy skies this evening with a slight chance of showers and risk of a thunderstorm. Clearing up overnight with wind easing up and a low of +2. Sunshine tomorrow, increasing in cloudiness in the afternoon, high 17. And rain will be falling on Sunday with a high of +3. Stay weather ready, stream us anytime, anywhere by downloading the Discover Weyburn app. I'm Natasha Weeb.
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1: Good evening. I'm Natasha Weeb. A member of the Weyburn Police Service is being recognized for bravery in the line of duty. Corporal Ryan Chernowski was awarded the Saskatchewan Association of Chiefs of Police Valor Award this week. Police say the honor recognizes officers who demonstrate exceptional courage while serving the public. Chernowski earned the award after entering a burning, smoke-filled home during a structure fire in Weyburn on March 5th and rescuing a man trapped inside. Weyburn police say they are extremely proud of his courageous actions. Strong winds across southern Saskatchewan yesterday also triggered an unusual blowing dust advisory in some areas. Officials say gusts in excess of 100 kilometers an hour, combined with very dry ground conditions, allowed dust to be lifted and carried across the region.
2: We could have almost called it a haboob, which is the appropriate term for dust storms, which are far more common down in the desert southwest in the United States or across the Sahara Desert and things of that nature. It's really not that common for us to see them in southern Saskatchewan.
1: That's meteorologist Brian Proctor with Environment Canada. He notes the combination of extreme wind speeds and dry prairie soils led to the rare dust event, highlighting just how intense the system was as it moved through southern Saskatchewan. Social media may be banned for those under 16 as the province is gathering opinions. Students would still be able to be informed, says Keith Keating, Director of Education with Southeast Cornerstone Public School Division.
3: Really not too concerned about the communication with students if there's a ban for students under 16, as that's not our main method of informing students about things that are happening in the school. We have other ways of doing that.
1: While phone use is banned in schools, Keating says social media still has an impact in learning environments. A Weyburn woman is celebrating 100 years. Marna McManus has more.
4: Catherine Groshong had four children, 10 grandchildren, and now 11 great-grandchildren, who she visits every year in BC. Music has been a big part of her storied life.

0: That's one of Catherine's originals, Celebrate Saskatchewan. She received numerous letters congratulating her on her 100th birthday, including from Prince Charles and Camilla. One from the Right Reverend Dr. Kimberly Heath of the United Church of Canada.
1: Imagine how many children's lives you may have influenced through your children's youth and girls' choirs. I'm sure many of them grew up to love music as adults.
0: Catherine's creative expression also extends to the visual arts. 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
2: Partly cloudy skies this evening with a slight chance of showers early

0: On and risk of a thunderstorm. Clearing up overnight with west wind gusting to 60. Easing up overnight with a low of plus 2. Sunshine tomorrow with cloudiness increasing in the afternoon. High 17. Rain falling on Sunday with a high of plus 3. Cloudy on Monday with a likelihood of showers and high of plus 3. And Tuesday will be cloudy with a good chance of flurries or rain showers and a high of 7. 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
4: Partly cloudy skies this evening with a slight chance of showers and risk of a thunderstorm. Clearing up overnight with wind easing up and a low of +2. Sunshine tomorrow, increasing in cloudiness in the afternoon, high 17. And rain will be falling on Sunday with a high of +3. Stay weather ready. 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
4: Partly cloudy skies this evening with a slight chance of showers and risk of a thunderstorm. Clearing up overnight with wind easing up and a low of +2. Sunshine tomorrow, increasing in cloudiness in the afternoon, high 17. And rain will be falling on Sunday with a high of +3. Stay weather ready, stream us anytime, anywhere by downloading the Discover Weyburn app. I'm Natasha Weeb.
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1: Good evening. I'm Natasha Weeb. Weyburn Police Service Corporal Ryan Chernowski has received a Provincial Valor Award for his actions during a structure fire earlier this year. The Saskatchewan Association of Chiefs of Police presented the honor during its mess dinner and awards night on Wednesday. According to Weyburn Police, Chernowski entered a smoke-filled home during a March 5th fire and safely removed a man from inside, despite the danger to his own safety. The service says his actions reflect the highest standards of policing and public service. Southern Saskatchewan was hit by a powerful windstorm yesterday, with widespread gusts topping 100 kilometers an hour across the region. Environment Canada says several communities saw damaging winds through the afternoon and early evening. Meteorologist Brian Proctor.
2: Estevan saw a peak wind of about 106, Weyburn 102, Mankota 109, really East End Cypress saw 102, so many, many communities saw greater than 100 kilometer hour wind gusts. And one of the Saskatchewan forestry stations looks like it may have saw 115 kilometers an hour as well. So really very significant winds across much of the southern portion of the province yesterday.
1: Winds are expected to pick up again today with gusts up to 70 kilometers an hour. The unsettled pattern is also expected to continue into the weekend. An under-16 social media ban is being considered by the province as they wait for people's opinions. Keith Keating, Director of Education with Southeast Cornerstone Public School Division, talks about the impacts of social media.
3: I think social media does have quite a significant impact in schools. It influences students' interactions, you know, it shapes opinions, and sometimes contributes to issues like cyberbullying or distraction during school hours. Despite some of those restrictions that are on cell phones, students are still on social media outside of class, outside of school time.
1: Keating says the ultimate decision is up to parents and the province. Turning 100 years young is a big deal. Marna McManus has more.
4: Weyburn's Catherine Groshong celebrated her 100th

0: birthday on Saturday, May 9th, with a come-and-go celebration being held tomorrow at the Wheatland Senior Center from 2 to 4. Catherine shares a story of meeting Queen Elizabeth II in Regina in 2005.
1: I just thought to myself, oh my goodness, she's going to want to talk. In fact, she stopped there, and I had some little flowers and gave them to her. So I said, like Fred was with me, we went to Regina in 1939 and saw your parents come through. Oh, she was interested. I think we were celebrating 60 years or something like that. And she said, what a splendid thing to celebrate.
0: Queen Elizabeth II was just a few weeks older than Catherine, who says exercise is a key to a long life. And she has the Canada Senior Games medals to prove it. For Discover Weyburn News, I'm Marna McManus.
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2: Partly cloudy skies this evening with a slight chance of showers early on and risk of a thunderstorm. Clearing up overnight with west wind gusting to 60, easing up overnight with a low of plus 2. Sunshine tomorrow with cloudiness increasing in the afternoon, high 17. Rain falling on Sunday with a high of plus 3. Cloudy on Monday with a likelihood of showers and high of plus 3. And Tuesday will be cloudy with a good chance of flurries or rain showers and a high of 7. 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
1: Partly cloudy skies this evening with a slight chance of showers and risk of a thunderstorm. Clearing up overnight with wind easing up and a low of plus 2. Sunshine tomorrow, increasing in cloudiness in the afternoon, high 17. And rain will be falling on Sunday with a high of plus 3. Stay weather ready. 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
5: Partly cloudy skies this evening with a slight chance of showers and risk of a thunderstorm. Clearing up overnight with wind easing up and a low of +2. Sunshine tomorrow, increasing in cloudiness in the afternoon, high 17. And rain will be falling on Sunday with a high of +3. Stay weather ready, stream us anytime, anywhere by downloading the Discover Weyburn app. I'm Natasha Weeb.
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4: Partly cloudy skies this evening with a slight chance of showers and risk of a thunderstorm. Clearing up overnight with wind easing up and a low of plus 2. Sunshine tomorrow, increasing in cloudiness in the afternoon, high 17. And rain will be falling on Sunday with a high of plus 3. Stay weather ready. 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
2: Partly cloudy skies this evening with a slight chance of showers and risk of a thunderstorm. Clearing up overnight with wind easing up and a low of +2. Sunshine tomorrow, increasing in cloudiness in the afternoon, high 17. And rain will be falling on Sunday with a high of +3. Stay weather ready. 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
2: Partly cloudy skies this evening with a slight chance of showers and risk of a thunderstorm. Clearing up overnight with wind easing up and a low of +2. Sunshine tomorrow, increasing in cloudiness in the afternoon, high 17. And rain will be falling on Sunday with a high of +3. Stay weather ready. 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
5: Partly cloudy skies this evening with a slight chance of showers and risk of a thunderstorm. Clearing up overnight with wind easing up and a low of +2. Sunshine tomorrow, increasing in cloudiness in the afternoon, high 17. And rain will be falling on Sunday with a high of +3. Stay weather ready. 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
3: Sunny skies this morning with some clouds moving in this afternoon. High 17. Periods of rainfall beginning tonight with a low of plus 1. Rain will continue tomorrow, reaching a high of plus 3. And Monday will be cloudy with a likelihood of showers and high of plus 3. Sun or storm? Find the area's official forecast and stream us anywhere on the Discover Weyburn app. I'm Natasha Weeb.
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0: It will be cloudy with a likelihood of showers and high of +3. Sun or storm? Find the area's official forecast and stream us anywhere on the Discover Weyburn app. I'm Natasha Weeb.
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5: Sunny skies this morning with some clouds moving in this afternoon, high 17. Periods of rainfall beginning tonight with a low of plus 1. Rain will continue tomorrow, reaching a high of plus 3. And Monday will be cloudy with a likelihood of showers and high of plus 3. Sun or storm, find the area's official 4.

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5: Sunny skies this morning with some clouds moving in this afternoon, high 17. Periods of rainfall beginning tonight with a low of plus 1. Rain will continue tomorrow, reaching a high of plus 3. And Monday will be cloudy with a likelihood of showers and high of plus 3. Sun or storm, find the area's official forecast and stream us anywhere on the Discover Weyburn app. I'm Natasha Weeb.
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3: Sunny skies this morning with some clouds moving in this afternoon, high 17. Periods of rainfall beginning tonight with a low of plus 1. Rain will continue tomorrow, reaching a high of plus 3. And Monday will be cloudy with a likelihood of showers and high of plus 3. Sun or storm, find the area's official forecast and stream us anywhere on the Discover Weyburn app. I'm Natasha Weeb.
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1: Sunny skies this morning with some clouds moving in this afternoon, high 17. Periods of rainfall beginning tonight with a low of plus 1. Rain will continue tomorrow, reaching a high of plus 3. And Monday will be cloudy with a likelihood of showers and high of plus 3. Sun or storm? Find the area's official forecast and stream us anywhere on the Discover Weyburn app. I'm Natasha Weeb.
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2: Sunny skies this morning with some clouds moving in this afternoon. High 17. Periods of rainfall beginning tonight with a low of plus 1. Rain will continue tomorrow, reaching a high of plus 3. And Monday will be cloudy with a likelihood of showers and high of plus 3. Sun or storm? Find the area's official forecast and stream us anywhere on the Discover Weyburn app. I'm Natasha Weeb.
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4: Sunny skies this morning with some clouds moving in this afternoon, high 17. Periods of rainfall beginning tonight with a low of plus 1. Rain will continue tomorrow, reaching a high of plus 3. And Monday will be cloudy with a likelihood of showers and high of plus 3. Sun or storm? Find the area's official forecast and stream us anywhere on the Discover Weyburn app. I'm Natasha Weeb.
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5: Sunny skies this morning with some clouds moving in this afternoon, high 17. Periods of rainfall beginning tonight with a low of plus 1. Rain will continue tomorrow, reaching a high of plus 3. And Monday will be cloudy with a likelihood of showers and high of plus 3. Sun or storm, find the area's official forecast and stream us anywhere on the Discover Weyburn app. I'm Natasha Weeb.
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2: Sunny skies this morning with some clouds moving in this afternoon. High 17. Periods of rainfall beginning tonight with a low of plus 1. Rain will continue tomorrow, reaching a high of plus 3. And Monday will be cloudy with a likelihood of showers and high of plus 3. Sun or storm? Find the area's official forecast and stream us anywhere on the Discover Weyburn app. I'm Natasha Weeb.
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5: Sunny skies this morning with some clouds moving in this afternoon. High 17. Periods of rainfall beginning tonight with a low of plus 1. Rain will continue tomorrow, reaching a high of plus 3. And Monday will be cloudy with a likelihood of showers and high of plus 3. Sun or storm? Find the area's official forecast and stream us anywhere on the Discover Weyburn app. I'm Natasha Weeb.
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4: Sunny skies this morning with some clouds moving in this afternoon. High 17. Periods of rainfall beginning tonight with a low of plus 1. Rain will continue tomorrow, reaching a high of plus 3. And Monday will be cloudy with a likelihood of showers and high of plus 3. Sun or storm? Find the area's official forecast and stream us anywhere on the Discover Weyburn app. I'm Natasha Weeb.
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3: We're under a special weather statement, mainly sunny today and 15 degrees. The UV index, 6 or high. Periods of rain tonight, 5 to 10 millimeters, and windy, a low of plus 3. Tomorrow, 15 to 25 millimeters of rain and windy, a high of plus 4. For Sunday night, periods of rain, and then on Monday, there's a chance of showers, a high of 6. Current weather conditions can be found anytime on your Discover Weyburn app. I'm Judy Peters.
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3: We're under a special weather statement. Mainly sunny today and 15 degrees. The UV index 6 or high. Periods of rain tonight, 5 to 10 millimeters, and windy, a low of plus 3. Tomorrow, 15 to 25 millimeters of rain and windy, a high of plus 4. For Sunday night, periods of rain and

0: And on Monday, there's a chance of showers, a high of 6. Current weather conditions can be found anytime on your Discover Weyburn app. I'm Judy Peters.
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8: We're under a special weather statement. Mainly sunny today and 15 degrees. The UV index 6 or high. Periods of rain tonight, 5 to 10 millimeters, and windy, a low of plus 3. Tomorrow, 15 to 25 millimeters of rain and windy, a high of plus 4. For Sunday night, periods of rain, and then on Monday, there's a chance of showers, a high of 6. Current weather conditions can be found anytime on your Discover Weyburn app. I'm Judy Peters.
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2: We're under a special weather statement. Mainly sunny today and 15 degrees. The UV index 6 or high. Periods of rain tonight, 5 to 10 millimeters, and windy, a low of plus 3. Tomorrow, 15 to 25 millimeters of rain and windy, a high of plus 4. For Sunday night, periods of rain, and then on Monday, there's a chance of showers, a high of 6. Current weather conditions can be found anytime on your Discover Wayburn app. I'm Judy Peters.
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1: The National Initiative promotes safe practices on lakes and waterways, where more than 12 million Canadians take part in recreational boating each year. The campaign is highlighting five key safety reminders, including wearing a life jacket, boating sober, being prepared, taking a boating course, and staying cold water safe to help prevent accidents.
0: Thanks, Terrence. Canadian Blood Services has launched a new national campaign encouraging people to fill every donation chair this summer. Here is reporter Jenny Hagen.
2: The organization says more than 40 million Canadians rely on blood and plasma donations, but only a small percentage of eligible people currently give. Officials say demand for plasma has increased by 50%, driven by aging population and advances in medical treatment.
0: Thanks, Jenny. A new survey also found most Canadians view blood donation as one of the most meaningful ways to give back to their community. That's your provincial news for this Saturday, May 16th.
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0: We're under a special weather statement, mainly sunny today and 15 degrees. The UV index 6 or high. Periods of rain tonight, 5 to 10 millimeters, and windy, a low of plus 3. Tomorrow, 15 to 25 millimeters of rain and windy, a high of plus 4. For Sunday night, periods of rain, and then on Monday, there's a chance of showers, a high of 6. Current weather conditions can be found anytime on your Discover Weyburn app. I'm Judy Peters.
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2: We're under a special weather statement. Mainly sunny today and 15 degrees. The UV index 6 or high. Periods of rain tonight, 5 to 10 millimeters, and windy, a low of plus 3. Tomorrow, 15 to 25 millimeters of rain and windy, a high of plus 4. For Sunday night, periods of rain, and then on Monday, there's a chance of showers, a high of 6. Current weather conditions can be found anytime on your Discover Weyburn app. I'm Judy Peters.
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2: We're under a special weather statement. Mainly sunny today and 15 degrees. The UV index 6 or high. Periods of rain tonight, 5 to 10 millimeters, and windy, a low of plus 3. Tomorrow, 15 to 25 millimeters of rain and windy, a high of plus 4. For Sunday night, periods of rain, and then on Monday, there's a chance of showers, a high of 6. Current weather conditions can be found anytime on your Discover Weyburn app. I'm Judy Peters.
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0: Somehow, May Long Weekend has kind of become known as like the honorary first weekend of summer. Technically, summer starts in June. Nobody cares. May Long Weekend, kind of known as the first weekend of summer. At the same time, May Long Weekend has garnered a reputation for having chilly, miserable weather. I don't know how those two things are possible at the same time, but they are. And it is living up to the chilly, miserable weather reputation this weekend. I'm Kenton Dick. This is the Saturday Morning Show. We just heard Walk Off the Earth, Red Hands, and going to get back to the music in a moment.
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4: We're under a special weather statement. Mainly sunny today and 15 degrees. The UV index 6 or high. Periods of rain tonight, 5 to 10 millimeters, and windy, a low of plus 3. Tomorrow, 15 to 25 millimeters of rain and windy, a high of plus 4. For Sunday night, periods of rain, and then on Monday, there's a chance of showers, a high of 6. Current weather conditions can be found anytime on your Discover Weyburn app. I'm Judy Peters.
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6: We're under a special weather statement. Mainly sunny today and 15 degrees. The UV index 6 or high. Periods of rain tonight, 5 to 10 millimeters, and windy, a low of plus 3. Tomorrow, 15 to 25 millimeters of rain and windy, a high of plus 4. For Sunday night, periods of rain, and then on Monday, there's a chance of showers, a high of 6. Current weather conditions can be found anytime on your Discover Wayburn app. I'm Judy Peters.
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0: That's Avril Lavigne with Hot here on the Saturday Morning Show. Song is 17 years old, by the way. Came out in 2007. I'm Kenton Dick, and we're heading toward 11 o'clock. Hopefully got big plans for your May long weekend that don't include gardening. I remember as a kid, we used to always plant our garden May long weekend. That would not be wise this year. Just a few moments, back at it.
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0: small percentage of eligible people currently give. Officials say demand for plasma has increased by 50%, driven by aging population and advances in medical treatment.
1: Thanks, Jenny. A new survey also found most Canadians view blood donation as one of the most meaningful ways to give back to their community. That's your provincial news for this Saturday, May 16th.
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1: We're under a special weather statement, mainly sunny today and 15 degrees. The UV index, 6 or high. Periods of rain tonight, 5 to 10 millimeters, and windy, a low of plus 3. Tomorrow, 15 to 25 millimeters of rain and windy, a high of plus 4. For Sunday night, periods of rain, and then on Monday, there's a chance of showers, a high of 6. Current weather conditions can be found anytime on your Discover Weyburn app. I'm Judy Peters.
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4: We're under a special weather statement. Mainly sunny today and 15 degrees. The UV index 6 or high. Periods of rain tonight, 5 to 10 millimeters, and windy, a low of plus 3. Tomorrow, 15 to 25 millimeters of rain and windy, a high of plus 4. For Sunday night, periods of rain, and then on Monday, there's a chance of showers, a high of 6. Current weather conditions can be found anytime on your Discover Weyburn app. I'm Judy Peters.
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8: We're under a special weather statement. Mainly sunny today and 15 degrees. The UV index, 6 or high. Periods of rain tonight, 5 to 10 millimeters, and windy, a low of plus 3. Tomorrow, 15 to 25 millimeters of rain and windy, a high of plus 4. For Sunday night, periods of rain, and then on Monday, there's a chance of showers, a high of 6. Current weather conditions can be found anytime on your Discover Weyburn app. I'm Judy Peters.
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0: 90% of the time, May long weekend disappoints. And I think it's just because we can get nice weather this time of year. We've already had quite a bit. So the chances are there, but oftentimes May long weekend is cool and the weather's kind of miserable. I remember as a kid, we often planted our garden on May long weekend. This is what Danielle Desjardins, who is a meteorologist with Environment Canada, says about gardening this weekend.
1: People can certainly take the risk, but I'm not planting my garden until this system has tracked through, if that's any indication.
0: There you have it. From Environment Canada, don't bother gardening this weekend. Wait until June 1st. That tends to be a much safer time to plant.
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1: Thanks, Jenny. Canadian Blood Services hopes to recruit 1 million new donors by 2030. And Safe Boating Awareness Week is underway across Canada as the Canadian Safe Boating Council urges boaters to prioritize safety ahead of a busy summer on the water. Reporter Terrence Vosh tells us more.
2: Officials say increased participation in recreational boating has led to more incidents, making education and awareness critical. The campaign encourages Canadians to wear life jackets at all times, avoid alcohol while boating, and ensure vessels are properly equipped. Organizers say safe boating is a year-round responsibility and stress the importance of training and preparation for both new and experienced boaters.
1: Thanks, Terrence. And that's your provincial news for this Saturday, May 16th.
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1: We're under a special weather statement. Mainly sunny today and 15 degrees. The UV index, 6 or high. Periods of rain tonight, 5 to 10 millimeters, and windy, a low of plus 3. Tomorrow, 15 to 25 millimeters of rain and windy, a high of plus 4. For Sunday night, periods of rain, and then on Monday, there's a chance of showers, a high of 6. Current weather conditions can be found anytime on your Discover Weyburn app. I'm Judy Peters.
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5: We're under a special weather statement. Mainly sunny today and 15 degrees. The UV index 6 or high. Periods of rain tonight, 5 to 10 millimeters, and windy, a low of plus 3. Tomorrow, 15 to 25 millimeters of rain and windy, a high of plus 4. For Sunday night, periods of rain, and then on Monday, there's a chance of showers, a high of 6. Current weather conditions can be found anytime on your Discover Weyburn app. I'm Judy Peters.
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5: We're under a special weather statement. Mainly sunny today and 15 degrees. The UV index 6 or high. Periods of rain tonight, 5 to 10 millimeters, and windy, a low of plus 3. Tomorrow, 15 to 25 millimeters of rain and windy, a high of plus 4. For Sunday night, periods of rain, and then on Monday, there's a chance of showers, a high of 6. Current weather conditions can be found anytime on your Discover Weyburn app. I'm Judy Peters.
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0: case you were tracking it closely, like a royal watch or something. I'm Kenton Dick. Thank you for joining me this Saturday. Back to the music shortly.
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1: We're under a special weather statement, mainly sunny today and 15 degrees. The UV index, 6 or high. Periods of rain tonight, 5 to 10 millimeters, and windy, a low of plus 3. Tomorrow, 15 to 25 millimeters of rain and windy, a high of plus 4. For Sunday night, periods of rain, and then on Monday, there's a chance of showers, a high of 6. Current weather conditions can be found anytime on your Discover Weyburn app. I'm Judy Peters.
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1: 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Local band Moody Hollow will be playing throughout the night. We'll also have a raffle table set up. And if any businesses are looking to donate to the raffle table, it would be greatly appreciated. They can contact me or any member of the association or contact our Facebook page.
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5: We're under a special weather statement, mainly sunny today and 15 degrees. The UV index, 6 or high. Periods of rain tonight, 5 to 10 millimeters, and windy, a low of plus 3. Tomorrow, 15 to 25 millimeters of rain and windy, a high of plus 4. For Sunday night, periods of rain, and then on Monday, there's a chance of showers, a high of 6. Current weather conditions can be found anytime on your Discover Weyburn app. I'm Judy Peters.
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0: Happy May long weekend. Nice to have 3 days off in a row, even if the weather isn't ideal. I'm Kenton Dick. We just heard Young Bombs featuring Aloe Black with Better Day. And in a few minutes, we have got American Top 40 with Ryan Seacrest. That's coming up at 2. But first,
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8: We're under a special weather statement, mainly sunny today and 15 degrees. The UV index, 6 or high. Periods of rain tonight, 5 to 10 millimeters, and windy, a low of plus 3. Tomorrow, 15 to 25 millimeters of rain and windy, a high of plus 4. For Sunday night, periods of rain, and then on Monday, there's a chance of showers, a high of 6. Current weather conditions can be found anytime on your Discover Weyburn app. I'm Judy Peters.
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0: All right. Not only did Lady Gaga record three songs for the soundtrack to The Devil Wears Prada 2, she also made a cameo in the movie. And it all came together thanks to Meryl Streep. She said the script was written to include a scene where a big pop star performed on a runway in Milan, but there wasn't a specific artist in mind. So Meryl Streep suggested Lady Gaga because she's a great actress, loves fashion, and, well, she's just Gaga. So after a quick call, Lady Gaga made it into one of the biggest movies of the year so far and made this for the soundtrack with Doechii. Runway 37.
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0: Hillary Duff makes a big move in the top 30 with a hit from her latest album. 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
9: We're under a special weather statement. Mainly sunny today and 15 degrees. The UV index 6 or high. Periods of rain tonight, 5 to 10 millimeters, and windy, a low of plus 3. Tomorrow, 15 to 25 millimeters of rain and windy, a high of plus 4. For Sunday night, periods of rain, and then on Monday, there's a chance of showers, a high of 6. Current weather conditions can be found anytime on your Discover Weyburn app. I'm Judy Peters.
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11: 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Tommy B and Jody waking you up every weekday morning there. I feel it coming the weekend.

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5: We're under a special weather statement. Periods of rain tonight, 5 to 10 millimeters, and windy, a low of plus 3. Tomorrow, 15 to 25 millimeters of rain and windy, a high of plus 4. For Sunday night, periods of rain, and then on Monday, there's a chance of showers, a high of 6. Current weather conditions can be found anytime on your Discover Weyburn app. I'm Judy Peters.
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0: We're inside the top 30. And a couple weeks ago, we told you about Charlie XCX taking a new direction musically. She kind of tricked everybody and revealed that her new songs will not sound like what we originally thought. We'll explain after 27, Die With a Smile, Gaga, Bruno Mars.

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8: We're under a special weather statement. Periods of rain tonight, 5 to 10 millimeters, and windy, a low of plus 3. Tomorrow, 15 to 25 millimeters of rain and windy, a high of plus 4. For Sunday night, periods of rain, and then on Monday, there's a chance of showers, a high of 6. Current weather conditions can be found anytime on your Discover Weyburn app. I'm Judy Peters.
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0: We are halfway to number one. And Noah Kahan admitted that when he first started as a musician, he struggled to sell tickets to his own shows. So he took his mom's credit card and he bought all the remaining seats just so the show would be sold out. Now he's selling out stadiums like Fenway Park, and his mom's credit card balance gets a little break. The Great Divide 20.

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2: We're under a special weather statement. Periods of rain tonight, 5 to 10 millimeters, and windy, a low of plus 3. Tomorrow, 15 to 25 millimeters of rain and windy, a high of plus 4. For Sunday night, periods of rain, and then on Monday, there's a chance of showers, a high of 6. Current weather conditions can be found anytime on your Discover Wayburn app. I'm Judy Peters.
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6: We are inside the Top 20. Well, the guys in BTS say that their song Swim was the only choice for their new album's lead single because it perfectly reflects their lives at this moment, having released their first project in 4 years. They said that the more you listen to Swim, the warmer it feels, and they hope it will be a source of strength as people move through their lives. Splashing along, Swim 17, BTS.

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0: 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Coming up, this.
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13: We're under a special weather statement. Periods of rain tonight, 5 to 10 millimeters, and windy, a low of plus 3. Tomorrow, 15 to 25 millimeters of rain and windy, a high of plus 4. For Sunday night, periods of rain, and then on Monday, there's a chance of showers, a high of 6. Current weather conditions can be found anytime on your Discover Weyburn app. I'm Judy Peters.
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0: you're there listening in New York to AT40, wanted to hear some Sabrina Carpenter. 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
0: It's always exciting for a young artist to find out that a superstar is a fan of their work. But when Taylor Swift gives someone a shout out, it can change their entire life. She recently said she's a massive fan of Sommer because of his vulnerability in the lyrics and how he writes songs that are so intensely confessional. Now, here's one of the tracks that earned a stamp of approval from Taylor, 10 Seconds.

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10: We're under a special weather statement. Periods of rain tonight, 5 to 10 millimeters, and windy, a low of plus 3. Tomorrow, 15 to 25 millimeters of rain and windy, a high of plus 4. For Sunday night, periods of rain, and then on Monday, there's a chance of showers, a high of 6. Current weather conditions can be found anytime on your Discover Wayburn app. I'm Judy Peters.
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0: Alex Warren at number 3. So we heard Olivia Dean back at 5 with last week's number 2 song. That means another hit has made the climb to challenge Bruno Mars for the top spot. Who's it going to be? Find out. 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

0: 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We're streaming, working, even watching the game in 4K. And the best part? It's portable. Cottage, farm, wherever, we're connected. Bad internet? 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
2: We're under a special weather statement. Periods of rain tonight, 5 to 10 millimeters, and windy, a low of plus 3. Tomorrow, 15 to 25 millimeters of rain and windy, a high of plus 4. For Sunday night, periods of rain, and then on Monday, there's a chance of showers, a high of 6. Current weather conditions can be found anytime on your Discover Weyburn app. I'm Judy Peters.
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4: 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But first, I got to play this for Jack. Jack in California City, California, wants the Kid Laroi and Justin Bieber. 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
0: We've made it to the top two. And this artist in the number two spot says her hit song was inspired by watching her friends stress out over going on first dates. She noticed that they'd be so caught up in worrying if the other person would like them. So she wrote a song to flip the dynamic and put the emphasis on if they like the other person. She hopes that when people hear this song, they're reminded that they are so easy to fall in love with. It's Olivia Dean, So Easy, number two.

0: just might. Bruno Mars, I Just Might. Number one again. And there they are. The biggest ones in the land. Congrats to Bruno for hanging on top. But next time, I don't know, anything could change. That's the beauty of this countdown. So make sure you come back, check in with us. In the meantime, stay close on social at American Top 40. And I'll see you weeknight with Vanna White on Wheel of Fortune.
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2: I think social media does have quite a